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Looking at the phone when the vision is a blur. No one did I'm dead wrong, no one gotta call her. Tripping in the fur, got the feeling we can swerve. 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